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7: 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In an alala bayonet or in the harama bayonet.
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7: 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They are come to Ujama, Girima, Majima, who was saying on the father.
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